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0: I seen a bear so powerful that it snapped a man's body in half with his huge jaws. 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

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Okay, I've forgotten how to ride a bike. 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

0: This is Marketing Director Thornton Claiborne with Camel Cigarettes. Over the past few years, we have been wrongfully accused of targeting children. In this commercial from 1968, the Camel Corporation was targeting middle-aged cavemen.
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Yeah.

0: This is Marketing Director Thornton Claiborne with Camel Cigarettes. Over the past few years, we have been wrongfully accused of targeting children. In this radio commercial from 1972, you'll hear how carefully the Camel Corporation avoids targeting adolescents.
1: Zoink, Scoop! 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

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As we struggle through this world and its strife, there's another meeting place somewhere in heaven, by the side of the river of life, where the roses bloom.

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And they say we'll be happy in heaven.

side of heaven. As we struggle through this world and its strife, there's another meeting place somewhere in heaven.

0: Hi, this is Governor Arnold Schwarzenegger with another California report. This week, I want to talk to you about something that I love and something that is a very important part of my life. Pumping iron in the sun with all the people watching.
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0: Attention, tight, terror-taut story of a teenage gang that got its kicks from fear. 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

And old Sloan's my dog. We had an 18-wheeler with 10 on the floor and a stereo, laying a strip. And then we spied a sign that says eat gas now. We decided to whip in and pick up some chow at the old home filler up and keep on a truckin' cafe. Looking for Mavis. Now I've been every place between here and South Sioux, and we've seen us a truck stop waitress or two, but this gal's built like a burlap bag full of bobcats. She's got it together. While she filled my tank, I said, thank you, honey. Name was Mavis, I gave her the money. Old Sloan just sat there watching and wagging and wishing. I says, you wait in the truck, boy. Then I went inside. She says, what'll it be? I says, a cup of your best and a number three. She came back with an order to go and a quart of hot sea and a bone for Sloan. I said, much obliged. Old Sloan gave a bark. I left her a buck and he left his heart at the old home filler up and keep on a truckin' cow.

0: Well, Saturday night, and we was trucking along. Yeah, me and old Sloan was getting it on. I said, Sloan, I've been thinking on a getting up a courage, and tonight's the night. Well, I popped the clutch, gave Tranny a spin, took the BB Town Ram, and slid on in to the old home filler up and keep on a truckin' cafe.
1: Oh, the old home filler up and keep on a truckin', oh, the old home filler up.
0: It never closes.
1: The old home filler up and keep on a truckin' cafe.
0: Well, I got me stool, took a load off my shoes, made Mavis an offer that she couldn't refuse. I says, how'd you like to go for a ride with me and old Sloan? I just had my truck washed. She allowed us out, sounded like a whole lot of fun, but we was gonna have to wait until the dishes was done. And was it all right with me if she brought along her mother as a chaperone? I said, why not? Well, we geared that tranny into super low, and the four of us went to see a picture show. Yeah, I took him to the drive-in theater over by Pisgah to see True Grit. Saw the late, late show, old Sloan hit the sack, and then along about 2 o'clock, I hauled him on back to the old home filler up and keep on the truckin' cafe.

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0: 105 FM KSVG Savage Radio. This is the Very Sketchy Morning Show, and I am your humble host, Verbal Creepy Roger. Why am I verbal? Why am I creepy? Well, you'll just have to listen and find out. Why is it called the Very Sketchy Morning Show? Because we're sketchy as hell, heck. All right, so that was the Punk Chunk. That's right, Bakersfield's very own Punk Chunk. That's right. Every Very Sketchy Morning Show is guaranteed with an entire chunk of punk to start the day. We just played Dreamwife. The song was Who Do You Want to Be? The members are from Iceland, but they formed in London, which I think is really cool. Best of both worlds. Before that was Emil and the Sniffers. The song was Doing in My Head. They're from Melbourne, Australia. And before that was Strawberry Fuzz. The song was Way Too Fast. They're from LA. Before that was Public Body. The song was Ridicule. They're from Brighton, UK. And before that, we went with a little bit of older school punk from the 70s. The Zeros, Don't Push Me Around, from 1977. Of course, they're from Chula Vista, California. I just saw them, it feels like just a few months ago. They played here in Bakersfield. DJ Saver actually was the one that booked them. It was an awesome show. I got to see them. Happy Now. Great show. Before that was X-Ray Specs. I Am Cliche, from 1977. Of course, they're from London. The iconic Polystyrene. Taken Too Soon. Before that was Blondie, another icon of the punk rock regime. Hanging on the Telephone, from 1978. They're from New York City, of course. And before that, and by Blondie, I do, of course, I always got to add that addendum, I mean Deborah Harry. Deborah Harry is not Blondie, all right? Just I know that, okay? I knew that. Before that, The Boys. The song was Brickfield Nights, from 1978. And, of course, they're from London. Now, I think we got a really great show. This is the live show. So I just want to do the back announcement on the music. And I'm going to let the live show take over from here. So I hope you guys enjoyed. If you made it out, thank you so much. I'm looking forward to do more of these in the future. Just stay tuned, Bakersfield. So here we go. This is recorded live at the live show. So pre-recorded live. Only a few technical difficulties, but very well. Can I get a round of applause for Mockstar Karaoke?
1: Mockstar.
0: So this is our very first live event, so I knew there was going to be a few, like, bugaboos and things that were going to happen, but I wanted to be a little bit behind the scenes and, like, make it as raw as possible. So I actually brought somebody from behind the scenes. A lot of people are like, oh, you only do the show by yourself, but actually I use the talent of the Matt in Black. Matt, would you like to say hello to Bakersfield?
2: Hey, what's up, Bakersfield?
0: Now, Matt is a Bakersfield native, grew up in Bakersfield. No. Somewhat. No, he won't claim it. But you got stuck in this town that just will never let you go.
2: Never.
0: And Matt provides a lot of the writing for the sketches, because it is a sketch show. We do sketches.
2: Yes.
0: Matt's been a guest on the show, and he provides some of the voice talent.
2: Yes, I do.
0: So Matt has a background in sketch comedy. He's been a comedian for a number of years.
2: Well, you and I used to do Rat together.
0: Yeah, so if you've been familiar with Rat, the Royal Association of Thespians. Oh, we've got some people who vaguely remember Rat.
2: It's been a minute.
0: COVID killed it, right?
2: Yeah,
0: it was COVID. COVID killed it. Actually, we were the cause of COVID. We don't like that to get out, but that was... That was us. My bad.
2: It was your idea.
0: I was just
2: kind of going along with it.
0: If everybody had to just stay at home for a little bit, maybe things would get a little better. You know, I'm just sorry about that.
2: And that's when you decided to come up with a radio program.
0: Yeah. I go, it'd be easier if people just can listen to us at home. We don't have to get the show going. But we wanted to do another live event here. Graciously,
3: Sliced has generously offered up this location. They've got some great deals on some beverages of the adult type.
2: You're not talking about alcohol.
0: No, not at all.
2: No.
0: So, cold ones.
2: They're just domestic.
0: Yeah, they're domestic drinks.
4: adult drinks. So, Matt, what made you want to get into comedy, especially here in Bakersfield, the town that just will never let you leave?
2: Oh, man, I just like being funny, man. Had nothing to do with Bakersfield.
4: It's just you're naturally funny.
2: I just knew a bunch of people in town who would follow me into a cave and do this comedy stuff.
4: And it's come around full circle. Now you followed me into the radio.
2: Well, of course, man. Yeah, you said you needed some help, and I'm always happy to help.
4: So we've got a wonderful crowd here. Mockstar brought a lot of their crowd. They're not so familiar.
2: Correct me if I'm wrong, though. Mockstar, they happen to be the music karaoke people?
4: Yes, they are Mockstar Karaoke.
2: They're Mockstar Karaoke.
4: Yes, Mockstar Karaoke.
2: So what does a Mockstar Karaoke do?
4: Everything.
2: Okay.
4: They've taken care of the audio here. They got everything set up. When I got here, I came here with a box and a dream, and they just, come over here, do this, plug in here, plug in there. They've taken care of everything. If you have a karaoke event and you want some professionals to show up and just take care of things, on this show, we're going to have Miss Pearl Diver. She's going to perform.
2: So, wait a minute. We got the Mockstar Entertainment, and then we got a Pearl Diver on top of that?
4: Yeah, you know, it's great.
2: Does this sandwich get any more deluxe?
4: No. It's on a Kaiser roll.
2: It's on a Kaiser roll. What's next, Verbal Creepy Roger?
4: Pickles. There's pickles. There's pickles in the show, so I am a pickle. So I think we're ready for the karaoke, though. So if you haven't got a raffle ticket, raffle ticks by the merch table there with Merch the Mail Person.
2: Merch.
4: Mail the Merch Person. Yeah, there we go.
2: That is not funny because that is her actual name. It's sad that she ended up getting a job about
4: doing merch. Yeah. Mel the Merch Person. I'm going to pay for that later.
2: Mel the Mercher.
4: All right, I'm going to turn it all over to Mockstar, and we have a great show. The songs that you guys pick, I'm going to play on the radio, and the winner of the karaoke contest will be recorded live, and we're going to play it on KSVG.
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0: 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I am Verbal Creepy Roger, and this is the Very Sketchy Morning Show. These songs were selected from the karaoke night that we did, the live event we did, the Very Sketchy Morning Show live on June 25th. So we just played Misfits. The song was Saturday Night. That was sung by Kiva. Before that was Royal Blood, Out of the Black. That was from Brielle. They were all amazing singers, mind you. And of course, there was Fiona Apple, Criminal, sung by Celine, and they did an amazing job. So we're going to do an 80s at 8-ish block here on 103.5 FM, KSVG, Savage Radio. 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
2: So, who is this guy?
3: He's an up-and-coming talent. He's the only one I can find after, you know, the last guy dropped out.
2: Well, he better not mess up. If he screws this up, I will crush his career.
3: Understood, Miss Lewis.
4: All right, everyone. We're here. We're happy. We're starting in 3, 2, and 1.
2: Hello, everyone. Thank you for coming. We have a very special show for you today. First, we're going to learn why numbers eat each... Wait, numbers don't eat each other, Lamb Chop. Then why did 7 eat 9? Silly. 8. E-I-G-H-T is a number. 8 is the past tense of eat. Well, guys, we have a special guest for you today. I'm hoping that you can help me bring him out. Please welcome our musical guest,
5: Mr. Johnny Cash.
6: 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I'm Johnny Cash.
5: 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Maybe you could play us a little

0: That's how my dad is yelling, and has always been all the time to me.
1: Let's cut to commercial for our new sponsor, Happy Time Cookies! What the hell was that?
2: Just a little song I've been mulling around in my head.
1: This is a children's show!
2: Ma'am, I've sung for killers and men with tattoos of snakes. I think I can handle a room full of kids.
1: I don't care who you've sung in front of. This is Lamb Chop. If you sing one more crude lyric, I will end you. We'll have your legs broken, and we'll throw you in the river like we did to Pork Chop, the puppet that was here before. Do you understand me, you Bubba Luke?
2: Okay, I'm sorry.
1: Welcome back. It looks like Mr. Cash has another song for us.
2: I call this one Ring of Fire. Safety. Fire is a horrible thing, and skin grafts, they really sting.
3: If I don't blow out all the candles on my birthday cake, will I have to get skin grafts?
1: You son of a... Just sing Old MacDonald.
2: Old MacDonald had a farm, E-I-E-I-O, and on his farm he had a lien, and the bank foreclosed anyway, E-I-E-I-O.
3: Does that mean banks are just tools for the billionaire class to seize all the wealth and assets?
1: I will never have you on the show again. You can forget about ever doing Sesame Street.
2: Can you just sign my community service paperwork anyway?
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I'm Verbal TV Roger, and this is the second hour of the Very Sketchy Morning Show. 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

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I am your host, Verbal Creepy Roger, and this is the Very Sketchy Morning Show. This is the live edition that we did at Sliced Downtown, formerly known as Slice of Italy. They were changing the name, so I'm kind of excited. A lot of good things coming out of that place. So, we just played Heart, Magic Man from 1975. Now, these songs, some of these songs are selected from the karaoke singers. So that was Lisa. Thank you, Lisa, for coming down. Before that was Violent Femmes. The song was Blister in the Sun from 1983. And I sang that one. So unfortunately for everyone there, they had to hear me sing Blister in the Sun. But I mean, of all songs, that's the song I got the voice for. So before that was Dramarama, Anything, Anything from 1985. That was Christina. And before that, When in Rome, The Promise from 1988. Of course, that was from Kat, a friend of the station. So thank you, Kat, for coming out. Kat was the one that donated the Sublime Succulents. That's her company, Sublime Succulents, to the raffle. So Sublime Succulents donated to our raffle. They're amazing for all your succulent needs, Sublime Succulents. We had a lot of other raffles. We had Terry Ascara, Skinsation, donate a facial. And that actually was won by, Celine. So she got the facial, and she sang a great song, Fiona Apple. So we're going to hold off announcing the winner, a little foreshadowing. So we had some great raffles. We appreciate Juicy Burger donated a free meal, and we really appreciate all that. So next time, I'm hoping we do even better, have even more fun. And I had a great time. I really did. I got to meet fans. I got to hopefully make some new fans. Some of the karaoke people there were like serious karaoke. I didn't know there was such a karaoke culture in Bakersfield. Now that I've tapped on it, I'm kind of curious to like delve deeper into the karaoke, the seedy underbelly of the karaoke world. So we're going to get back to the music here at 103.5 FM KSVG Savage Radio.

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1: 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I am Verbal Creepy Roger, and this is the Very Sketchy Morning Show. This is the live show we did at Slice Downtown. So we played songs from the karaoke show, which was amazing. We had a karaoke contest as well. We also had a live performance from Miss Pearl Diver, amazing artist and fellow DJ here on KSVG. If you haven't listened to the Totally Normal Afternoon Show at 1 p.m., you're in for a treat. Have Pearl on the show live, so I'm going to play that here in a bit. But first off, a little order of business here. We've got Frost Children. The song was Control. Before that was Micro Disney. Everybody is Dead from 1984. They're from Cork, Ireland, or rather were from Cork, Ireland. Before that was Block Party, Like Eating Glass from London. Before that was Devo. Well, actually, it was Gerald Caselli of Devo, and the song was called Just Do It. Of course, from Akron, Ohio. And before that was Sparks. Nothing is as good as they say it is. From Los Angeles, California, the Mall Brothers. Amazing. And before that, the Buggles, L Street, from 1979. Of course, from London, England. L Street was like the area in which they did a lot of B-movies, and that's what the song is about. It's kind of like a Hollywood, you know, like situation, so I'm ready to play this little section. It's live, so you know you get a little bit of the echo and the reverb. So just bear with me. I think it's worth it, and I think that Pearl did an amazing job. So we're gonna do that, and then we're gonna slide into her live performance here on 103.5 FM KSVG Savage Radio, radio for people who hate radio.
2: I have Miss Pearl Diver, who's been on the show, but she has her own show now on KSVG, and I just wanted to have her here in the live show. She's going to perform as well. So, Pearl, would you like to say hello to Bakersfield?
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2: 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I think we should give Pearl 2 hours, though. She's been doing 1 hour. Do you think you're ready for 2 hours yet, Pearl?
3: If I could have 4 hours, that'd be great. But 2 hours, I'll settle for hours.
2: We'll get there. You're doing a wonderful job. 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You're on episode 4 now?
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2: Oh, so, and, okay, this is pre-recorded, so you probably missed it. 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
2: And I was like, wow, you could do a really nice, like, I was like pitching ideas and names for this. And she's like, oh, it's an homage to your show, which is the Very Sketch. And her show's a normal, totally normal.
3: Totally
2: show.
3: Normal.
2: Just I loved like it. I was honored. I was like, I was touched a little bit. I teared up a little bit, but these tear ducts have stopped working. It was the Agent Orange, actually. It wasn't from the military. It was just me in the backyard. But
1: all right, let's give it up for Miss Pearl Diver.
3: This next song is called Big

All right, everyone, give it up for Miss Pearl Diver. Yeah. Yeah. Yeah. Yeah.

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0: 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I am your host, Verbal Creepy Roger, and this is the Very Sketchy Morning Show. The number, of course, is 661-491-0384. Again, that number is 661-491-0384. 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Now, if I say all that too fast, the phone number, the Patreon, just go to Instagram and search for Verbal Creepy. Give me a follow, and all that information is right there at the top of my profile. Boom, phone number. The Patreon. Everything is linked. That's it. That's all you got to do. Verbal Creepy. Give me a follow. You can also make a request. Give me a follow first before you send it, or it's going to like go into my junk folder. Like, people have done that, and then I find it like months later, and I feel bad, but at the same time, it's like, you brought this on yourself. You didn't follow me. It's the right thing to do. It's socially acceptable. So we just played the Subdebs. The song was Give It Up from 1999. Before that was the Thermals, Test Pattern. And before that, Superchunk, Skip Steps 1 and 3 from 1992. And before that was Miss Pearl Diver with Big Eyes, one of my new favorite songs from her. Although I do like I Don't Want to Go Outside. I like that song a lot, but she sung that song, Big Eyes, live for us at the Very Sketchy Morning Show Live. So I was like, it's kind of hard to match her energy. I think I did an acceptable job, but I love that she is a performer and a DJ, and she's tearing it up. 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You know, go to the Instagram, blow it up, and be like, oh yeah, we love this show. So, we had a contest for the karaoke. And everyone was amazing. They brought their A game. I gotta say, there wasn't a bad singer in the bunch. And it was hard. But we had special guests, judges, Pearl Diver, and Foxy Boxy of Night of the Living Savages. And we all unanimously decided the same person. Even Mel the Merch person was like, no, it's definitely this person. So, I'm gonna go ahead and play the song. You guys out there in KSVG land can make your own determination. Now, mind you, this is a live event. Everything sounds different live. That's why there's always a live version of a song. So we're going to go ahead and play that, and then I'm going to play the interview with the winner of, hopefully a listener now, of the Very Sketchy Morning Show karaoke competition. 103.5 FM KSVG Savage Radio. We've had a wonderful night here at Slice of Italy downtown in Bakersfield. We had a little bit of a karaoke contest, slightly informal. We had judges Pearl Diver and Foxy Boxy and myself, and we all unanimously agreed that one singer was on top, and that singer was. Could you say your name, please?
1: Hi guys. My name's Celine Aguilar.
0: Celine, what song did you sing?
1: Fiona Apple, Criminal.
0: And I love Fiona Apple, and I've played some before, some of the deeper cut song, but that song, you did it justice.
1: Well, thank you so much. And that's a compliment.
0: No, I mean it. Like, I've heard people sing songs that they should not be singing, and I'm like, I love that song. Stop singing that song, like I did earlier with Blitzkrieg Bop. I ruined
1: that.
0: Yeah,
1: I get that.
0: Yeah, so
1: I've seen it.
0: You watched it when I did it.
1: Karaoke's fun, though.
0: Okay, but that is the point of doing karaoke, is to just go up and have fun.
1: Exactly.
0: And every once in a while, somebody goes up and they're very good, like yourself. So I know you're a fan of Mockstar, and you were here specifically for them. So
1: yes.
0: Mockstar, you've enjoyed them at various venues, etc.
1: Yes.
0: Okay,
1: that's correct.
0: You're a lifelong client of Mockstar, so you heard it
1: of
0: here.
1: Of course.
0: If you want your business to be filled with wonderful singers and talented people, get Mockstar Karaoke. And would you like to say hello to Bakersfield or anyone personally before you go?
1: Well, I'm just going to say this straight up. I am happy to be here. I am new to Bakersfield, by the way. I am not a native. So.
0: Oh, where are you from?
1: I'm from Long Beach. I'm from LA area, whatever. But whatever you want to call it, but I'm from Long Beach.
0: Is there a short beach? There's always a Long Beach. Is there a medium beach, a short beach? I've just always been curious.
1: No, there's just a Long Beach.
0: There's a Long Beach, New York, though.
1: And I love it here. You guys are so friendly. I love the karaoke community. People that love to sing and are scared to sing, just come out and sing. That's all I have to say, because I was scared to sing because I didn't know nobody out here, right?
0: You did a wonderful job.
1: And, you know, just come out and sing. We're friendly karaoke community, and
0: I think we're
1: here for everybody.
0: I think I certainly found that out tonight. I've gone out and did karaoke myself here in Bakersfield, but not with Mockstar, and they are top. I really mean it. You guys brought your game. So this has been the Very Sketchy Morning Show. Could you say your name again?
1: Celine Aguilar. Don't forget that.
0: Oh, someday she may be famous. You heard her here first. This is KSVG 103.5 FM, Savage Radio. Radio for people who hate radio. Woo! Yeah.

Well, there you go. The very first winner of the Very Sketchy Morning Show Karaoke Contest. Celine Aguilar. They didn't... Celine Aguilar. I'm probably saying that wrong. I always mispronounce everyone's words. That's why they call me verbal. Everyone's names. That's why they call me verbal. So, we had a really great time. And again, I just want to thank Sublime Succulents, Terrius Hair, Skinsation, as well as Juicy Burger for donating to the raffle. You guys are the best. Rad businesses like you help us keep doing this, and I am forever in your debt. We had a wonderful event. Mockstar, of course, Paramount, they were key to the whole event. There would be no event. So if you need some karaoke, go on Instagram, look for Mockstar Karaoke. They are amazing. And they were professional, on time, and they took care of the whole thing. So just want to remind you guys that people aren't doing okay right now. They're separated, divided by the beliefs, religion, politics, whatever. Just be kind. Don't be a jerk. I am Verbal Creepy Roger. Over and out. I'm going to leave you with one last song. The Wire, Dot Dash, here on KSVG Savage Radio. 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

0: 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Hump that blues boots. I'll feel like no news.
1: Thank you, John Lee. I appreciate that. 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Got a little shout out here. I got some folks over in the Orcutt area. We got John and Justin, Spencer, Matt, and Pat. Hope you guys enjoy the show and you're up and ready for whatever the day brings you. Also, got some folks from East Tennessee, new listeners, Bill and Lisa. 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Well, I'll get back to my normal morning announcements. All the DJs and management are volunteers. 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And for those who are thinking about donating in the future, thank you in advance. It helps with the rent, electricity, and keeping the streaming service online and keeping you connected to the content you enjoy. Well, we're starting off today's Hump Day Blues Cruise with a little something-something from Anson Funderburg and Sam Myers. This is from the 2006 album That's What They Want. So, tune's called I've Been Dogged by Women, Anson Funderburg and Sam Myers.

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Let me tell you about who you've been listening to. We kicked off this three-song set with some Anna Popovich. That's a tall drink of Serbian water there. Easy on the eyes and just a heck of a guitar slinger. Anyway, her tune was You Don't Move Me, and it was from the 2007 album Still Making History. She's an alumni of the No Stinking Service Charge Blues series at World Records. And I got a hug from that young lady at the B-Town Blues Fest out at Cal State, probably 20 years ago. But anyway, great performer. And then we heard Bacon Fat from the 2000 album Tough Dude. Tune's called Jivin' the Business. And we just heard Woman on Fire by Amy Black. And that was from the 2015 The Muscle Shoals Sessions. Well, next up, I've got some Big Maybells, some B.B. King, and some Big Mama Thornton. But right now, we got some Big Al and the Heavyweights. The tune's called Blues Power, and it's from the 2025 release, Blues Power. Who'd have guessed?

baby.

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We just heard Stop a Hoppin' on Me by Big Mama Thornton, and that was from the 1992 release Hound Dog, the Peacock Recordings. She actually recorded this record back in 1954, and with a tune called Story of My Blues on the B-side. Before that, we heard The Wrong Road by B.B. King, and this from his 1963 album, Blues in My Heart. And we kicked off this three-song set with some Big Maybelle. This is another compilation. It's the complete OK Sessions from 1952 to 1955. And this thing was put together in 1994. Tune is called Send For Me. Well, I've got some Big Time Sarah, some Blue Stew, and some Nina Simone coming your way. But right now, let's check out some Bernard Allison, son of Luther Allison, great blues singer and guitarist, songwriter. Anyway, this tune's called Walkin', and it's from his 1997 album, Keeping the Blues Alive, Bernard Allison.

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And might note that switching in the kitchen is encouraged. Well, we started off this three-song set with Hoochie Coochie Woman by Big Time Sarah. That was from the 1989 album Lay It On 'Em, Girls. Followed up by Long Gone by Ventura Band, A Blue Stew, and from the 2005 album of the same name, Long Gone. And then we just heard In the Dark by Nina Simone, and that was from the 1967 release, Nina Simone Sings the Blues. Well, I've got some Alberta Adams, some Carrie Bell, and some Blue Vipers of Brooklyn coming your way. But right now we got a birthday boy to talk about. And that's Louis Jordan. He was born on this day in 1908 and passed in Los Angeles in 1975. He was a Arkansas boy. He is a jazz, blues, and jump blues saxophonist, vocalist, songwriter, and band leader. Who was popular from the late 30s all the way through the early 60s. Known as the King of the Jukebox, he earned his highest profile towards the end of the swing era, and I'll talk a little bit more about that. Ray Charles has long cited Jordan as a primary influence. He lovingly covered Jordan's Don't Let the Sun Catch You Crying and Early in the Morning. And within a year of his breakthrough back in 1940, he and his combo, the Timpani Five, their appearance fees rose from $350 to $2,000 per night. But the breadth of Jordan's success and the size of his combo had larger implications for the music industry. Blues singer Gatemouth Moore said that he was playing with five pieces. And that just ruined the big bands, because he could play just as good and just as loud with five as 17. And it was a lot cheaper. Famous for tunes like Choo Choo Chaboogie, Five Guys Named Mo, G.I. Jive, Caledonia, Buzz Me, Ain't That Just Like a Woman, Saturday Night Fish Fry, Beans and Cornbread, and my favorite, Is You Is or Is You Ain't My Baby. And that's why I chose it for my pick to honor his talent and his birthday. This is from the 1963 album Let the Good Times Roll, but it was first recorded and released back in 1944 with G.I. Jive on the A side. So Is You Is or Is You Ain't My Baby, Louis Jordan.

0: second hand man. 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
1: Look how old I am.
0: I want you to tell your woman this morning.
1: I don't have one right
0: to
1: now.
0: Be on her goddamn way. 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
1: What for?
0: You need money.
1: All I need are some tasty waves, cool buzz, and I'm fine.
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And we just heard Blue Drag by the Blue Vipers of Brooklyn. That was from the 2010 album Permanent Magic. Before that, we heard Secondhand Man by Carrie Bell. A little help there from Junior Wells. This is actually on a compilation of Alligator Records' 20th anniversary. It came out in 1991, but it was just first released and recorded the year before in 1990. It was on an album called Harp Attack with Junior Wells, James Cotton, Billy Branch, and Carrie Bell, all great harp players. And we started off this three-song set with He May Be Your Man by Alberta Adams. And that's from the 1999 release, Born with the Blues. Well, I've got some Ilaria Argento, some Buster Benton, and some Etta Mae Hartwell coming your way. But right now, let's see what you think of Stay With Me by Blues and Trouble. This is from the 1991 album Down to the Shuffle. Blues and Trouble. How, how.

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Well, we kicked off this three-song set with Too Late for Praying by Ilaria Argento. That was from the 2025 album Midnight Lies. It was followed up by Money is the Name of the Game by Buster Benton. That was from a 1985 release, Blues and Trouble, 1983 to 1985. And then we heard Burning Up by Etta Mae Hartwell. And that was from the 2025 album, Etta Mae Hartwell, Best of Blues and Soul. And we just heard If I Had Possession over Judgment Day by Robert Johnson. This was on the complete recordings that came out in on CD in 1990. The tune was actually written and recorded back in 1936, but it was never released until 1961 when it was put on the album King of the Country Blues Singers. Well, I had a little fupa there that was supposed to be introduced all on its own for the next eight songs. Are all going to be stuff from the 30s, maybe one from the 40s, but kind of gives you a history where a lot of this stuff came from, and some just really clever double entendre. I've got some Lead Belly and some Lucille Bogan coming up for you, but right now let's do a little tune from Lil Johnson. And several of these are all from the same albums, because they just had that kind of je ne sais quoi. So this one is from Raunchy Business, Hot Nuts and Lollipops. Came out in 1991, but the tune was actually recorded back in 1937. So this tune is My Stove's in Good Condition, Lil Johnson.

0: This is Marketing Director Thornton Claiborne with Camel Cigarettes. Over the past few years, we have been wrongfully accused of targeting children. In this radio commercial from 1972, you'll hear how carefully the Camel Corporation avoids targeting adolescents.
1: Zoink, Scoob! Like, it sure is spooky in here.
2: Ah!
1: Like, what do you say we fire up a Camel while we're waiting for Freddy and Velma?
2: Okay.
0: Clearly, this commercial was targeted towards hippies and dogs.
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husband. This man wanted to marry a woman she didn't want. But she married him in the house. For the money that he had. And she thought she got every dollar he had, but she was mistaken. But she got him pretty well bent. He sat him with his head hung down. She walked by and she said, "Dad, what's the matter with you?" He looked out and heard what he said to her.

0: you're running with a matchbox. 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I said, Dad, you're running with a matchbox. Oh, my Lord.
1: She asked him, said, Papa, said, what's the matter with you?

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1: He said, I'm going to see my friend and see what he was doing his wife packing up a trunk.

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1: 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That was Lucille Bogan, Shave 'Em Dry. Now, this is from an album that came out in 1991. It's called Raunchy Business, Hot Nuts and Lollipops. This song was first recorded by Ma Rainey back in 1924, but Lucille Bogan's version was a little more radio-friendly, and she recorded it in 1935, if you know what I mean. And before that, we heard Pack and Trunk Blues by Hubie Ledbetter, better known as Lead Belly. And this is from an album that also came out in 1991. It was a compilation of these older tunes. And it was Slide Guitar, Bottles, Knives, and Steel. But was actually recorded back in 1949. And with... All Out and Down was the tune that was on the B-side. Well, let's see here. Who have I got in the next batch? I've got some Hunter Jenkins, some Mississippi Sheiks, and, oh yeah, some Barrel House Annie. But first up, here's some Buddy Woods. This tune's called Don't Sell It and Don't Give It Away. And it's from the 1991 album Sly Guitar, Bottles, Knives, and Steel. Let's check them out.

0: Oh, go away, Willie.
1: Oh, give me a little of that, honey.
0: Oh, no, keep your nasty hands off it.
1: Why, honey, now I want something
0: so
1: bad.
0: I want your nasty hands on it.
1: Why, honey?
0: Because it's mine. I ain't gonna give you none of my things.
1: Well, give me a little bit.
0: No.
1: Just a teeny weeny little bit.
0: No, now.
1: Why?
0: I'll tell you the reason why.
1: Well, let me know, sugar.

0: you want it?
1: I sure do.
0: Oh, it looks so good.
1: It do.
0: I wouldn't give you a piece, honey, if I could.
1: Now, Mary.
0: What?
1: You is making me blue.
0: Why, Willie? 'Cause I can't give none to you. I'll play ring around roses, even play hopscotch. But I can't give you none of my lollipops.
1: Yeah, you can.
0: I know Fanny's got one.
1: Yeah, she got one.
0: And thinks it's fine.
1: It is.
0: But I bet your nickel, baby, it ain't as good as mine.
1: I don't know.
0: You know Tommy and Johnny
1: and
0: cute little Joe. Why, they wouldn't go to school till I give them some more.
1: Yeah.
0: Now, and if you try to take it, I'll call a cop, 'cause I ain't gonna give you none of my lollipops. None of my lollipops.
1: Look here.
0: What?
1: Honey, give me a little bit.
0: I ain't.
1: Look here, I'll give me a little bit.
0: No.
1: I'll give you a nickel for it.
0: I ain't gonna give you nothing.
1: Oh, just a little bit.
0: No, I'm going to tell my mom.
1: Oh, I don't care if you tell your mom. You give me a little of yours, and when I get some, I'll give you one of mine.
0: I don't want yours.
1: Huh?
0: I don't want yours.
1: Well, I want yours, and I'm going to tell you why, honey.
0: Why?
1: Yeah, I'll tell you what you do.
0: What?
1: Look here. I'll play mom and papa until it's night.
0: Oh, will you?
1: You can be the mama.
0: Oh, it's goody-goody.
1: If you treat me right.
0: But here's one thing I'm guarding with all my might.
1: Yeah, honey, and I can see good and well that you sure is sitting on it tight.
0: Yes, sir. I ain't gonna give you none, so let me be. You know, I'm keeping it for myself. It means so much to me.
1: Well, honey, give me a little old candy. Let the argument drop.
0: No, 'cause your lips will never touch my lollipop.
1: No,
0: not this mama's lollipop.
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You're listening to KSBG 103.5 FM, Savage Radio, and this is the Hump Day Blues Cruise with Mike the Blues Guy. We started this three-song set off with Lollipop by Hunter and Jenkins. This is also another selection from the Raunchy Business, Hot Nuts and Lollipops. Came out in 1991. It was actually recorded back in 1933 with Meat Cutting Blues on the A side. And Hunter and Jenkins is really a stage name for Leola B. Coots Grant and Wesley Sox Wilson. And it's rare that you'll find their actual names on anything. I guess they didn't want to have their names associated with the music that they played. Anyway, that was followed up by Bedspring Poker by the Mississippi Sheiks. Also a selection from Raunchy Business, Hot Nuts and Lollipops. It was actually recorded back in 1931 with Lazy Lazy River on the A side. And we just heard If It Don't Fit, Don't Force It by Barrel House Annie. Also another selection from the Raunchy Business, Hot Nuts and Lollipops. Came out in 91. It was recorded back in 1937, but Barrel House Annie's identity has never been established. So it's hard to do any research on this singer. I've got Carolyn Wonderland, the Kate Brothers, and some CC James on deck for you. But here's some Canned Heat. This is

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And we just heard Cold Hard Gun by CC James. That was from the 2016 album Stripped Down and Surrendered. Before that, we heard Recovered Soul by the Kate Brothers. That was from their 1995 release Radio Land. And we started off this three-song set with God Only Knows When by Carolyn Wunderland. She's an alumni of the No Stinkin' Service Charge Blues series. This is from the 2011 album Piecemeal. Well, I've got some Danielle Nicole, some Paul Thorne, and some E.G. Kite for you. But here's a little something from the... Another alumni of the No Stinkin' Service Charge Blues series, Coco Montoya. This is from the 2002 release, Can't Look Back. The tune's called Women Have a Way with a Fool. Coco Montoya.

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1: Right.
0: And fabulous here. You know, all over the world. Fabulous.
1: Yeah,
0: fantastic.
1: Right, yeah, right.
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Well, we started off this three-song set with Burning for You by Danielle Nicole. That was from the 2018 album Cry No More. And it was followed up by High by Paul Thorne. And it's from the 2004 release, Are You With Me? It just so happens that in October, I'm going to go see Paul Thorne with my wife, daughter, my good buddy, Mike Murphy, who happens to live in Morro Bay. And it's going to be, the show's going to be at the Siren downtown. And ought to be a great show. My daughter and I saw him perform in Carpinteria a number of years ago, back when she still had green hair. That it was an awesome show. And I encourage you, if he's within a couple hundred miles, make the drive. Go see him. You know, support live artists. And then we just heard Then There's the Truth by E.G. Kite. And it's from her 2000 album, It's Hot in Here. It's not hot. It's hot in here. And it actually is. So right now it's 89 degrees in this studio. And when I got in at 7 o'clock, it was 85. So one of these days we're going to have real AC in here. Well, coming up next, I've got some Devil Doll, some Tab Benoit. But here's something that just struck me. I don't really know if you can call it blues, but it's so soulful. I really love this guy's work. This is Teddy Swims, and it's from his 2023 album, I've Tried Everything But Therapy. The tune's called The Door. Teddy Swims.

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We just heard I Smell a Rat by Tab Benoit. This is from his 2005 record, Fever for the Bayou. It just so happens that No Stinking Service Charge Blues Series alumni Tab Benoit is going to be gracing the stage there at the World Records Theater. It's towards the end of August, maybe August 28th. But if you want more information about that show, just go to shopworldrecords.com and see who they've got lined up. Well, before that, we heard Things You Make Me Do by Devil Doll. And that was from the 2003 release, Queen of Pain. Well, we've come to the end of the program today. I hope you enjoyed it. And for all you new listeners, I hope you become family and join me every Wednesday at 9 o'clock Pacific time. If you're in a different time zone, got a little math to do. Well, let's see here. I'm going to leave you with a tune by Delta Moon. This is from the 2005 album Howlin'. The tune's called You Don't Have to Go. But before I go, I want to remind you, if you enjoyed the show, tell your friends, tell your family, tell your coworkers about how they can listen and when. And if you didn't like the show, just keep that to yourself. And if you'd like a complete transcription of today's program, just write down everything you heard. See you next Wednesday. Delta Moon.

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0: I'm a Plymouth dealer, a dealing man. And right now I'm giving the best deal ever on that new Plymouth Barracuda.
1: Hey, man, the name of the Plymouth Fastback is the Barracuda.
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